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0: irritating. Man, she is walking on air right now. If she could walk on sunshine, there was some today, she'd do that too. Dua Lipa at 97.3 Coast FM, your home of all the hits. The music career, the acting career, which has evolved. Along with that, wedded recently, very happy there. The bank, probably very healthy indeed. And a big birthday across the weekend, 31, all over the Instagram. Happy birthday, Dua Lipa, and if it's yours today, hope it's been good. 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It's busy from Thomas Road up. If you are doing it southbound, it picks up from Armidale Road in Rockingham this afternoon, Ennis and Dixon Avenue. Looking at Safety Bay Road, Belt Divers in Mandurah, Pinjarra Road, the offshoots, Dower and Strother. As you get to Mandurah Road there and across to the train station from Allnut Street. All right, some of these hits coming here. Big voices. We're talking Teddy Swims and BB Rexha next.
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0: Footwear definitely has a little bit of a nostalgic feeling about it, I believe. We've got Ghetto Love Story getting you up to 8 o'clock. And also, we are turning 30.
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This is brave, this is bruised, this is who I'm meant to be. This is me.

0: It's Fuel and Shimmer, and they first released that song 30 years ago. That's right, that song's the same age as Coast FM. That version they re-released in 1998, the version we know. Tradies Toolbox in progress, The Killers not too far away, on the coast, 14 to 6.
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1: Who's the number one office in WA for 13 years? Number one in Australia and number two globally? It's Harcourt's Mandurah.
2: Hi there, it's Damien Carbon. Just days out from the Secret Harbour by-election and support for One Nation is surging. New Demos AU polling in today's West Australian has the party neck and neck with the Liberals on a 21% primary, while Labor still leads on 33%. Premier Roger Cook says his party is in the fight of its life to hold the seat, with polls closing on Saturday night. Wildlife experts have spent the night comforting a 10-metre humpback whale, which remained stranded in shallow waters off Port Kennedy this morning. It's forced the closure of several beaches near Rockingham with concerns about sharks. Todd Benson from Parks and Wildlife holding concerns for the animal.
3: We estimate the whale to be between 9 and 10 metres. It's probably in the vicinity of 10 tonnes, so it is a big, really big animal. It's not a baby and it's not an adult, so it's at that in-between stage.
2: 34 Australians are among hundreds of people missing this morning after flash floods swept through parts of Nepal and China.
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2: A blow for the Eagles with Harley Reid to miss the first two games of next season. The AFL Tribunal throwing out his appeal last night after the Eagles tried to get the high-impact charge down to medium, follows a sling tackle on the weekend. Fremantle fans will be at the ready later this morning when tickets go on sale for next Thursday night's home qualifying final against Hawthorn. They're expected to sell quickly. The Dockers are back at training this morning after Sam Switkowski announced he'll retire at the end of the season.
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5: Kwinana Freeway northbound under speed from around Mortimer Road off and on through to Rolly Road. A few cars Mandurah right at the Forum and again at Allnut Street, moving well through Falcon and Hall's Head. It's a little sticky Patterson Road northbound at Mandurah right in Kwinana Beach. Also Thomas Road westbound at Rockingham Road. And further up Rockingham Road northbound at Anchortel Road in Naval Base. And NBN works again today at Erskine Old Coast Road near Peelwood Parade from 7 a.m. through to 5 p.m. If you spot anything else, call 95815973. 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
9: Morning, a shower or two today. Not much left in that though. Surely the clouds have nothing left in them. A top of 17 in Mandurah today, 18 in Perth and 18 also in Bunbury. Tomorrow, sunny and 19. Then partly cloudy and 21 for Saturday. A beautiful sunny top of 22. Two forecast for Sunday. Right now, Perth is sitting on 11, Rockingham's on 13, and Mandurah right now sitting on 12 degrees.
0: Nikki and DeMello for breakfast.